0: 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All three judges have called this contest in favor of your winner by unanimous decision. Part three.
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0: Oh, ladies and gentlemen, after three rounds of battle, it's time to turn to the judges' scorecards. Judge number one calls this contest in favor of O.
1: 分歧判定了吗？第一位裁判判给了尹玉兰。
0: Gabriel.
1: 第二位裁判判给了加布里埃尔。
0: Judge number three calls this contest in favor of your winner by split decision.
1: 分歧性判定拿下比赛胜利的是。问题不大，卢卡斯·加布里埃尔拿下比赛胜利，恭喜加布里埃尔。

0: Ladies and gentlemen, after 2 minutes and 8 seconds in the first round, your referee has called a stop to this contest. Your winner, by way of technical knockout, Julian Mayorga.
1: 首回合的 TKO， 胡利安马约尔加拿下比赛的胜利。

0: gentlemen, after three rounds of battle, we turn now to the judges' scorecard. All three judges
1: call
0: this contest in favor of your winner by unanimous decision. Pat LaPone.
1: 最终是佩兰班一致判定拿下了比赛的胜利，恭喜佩兰班。

0: Ladies and gentlemen, after three rounds of battle, we turn now to the judges' scorecards. Judge number one calls this contest in favor of war. Judge number two calls this contest in favor of Sosa. And judge number three calls this contest in favor of your winner by split decision.
1: Law!精彩的强悍的一场对攻战啊，完美的首秀。

0: We have 3 3-minute rounds of flyweight Muay Thai. Introducing first, fighting out of the blue corner, training out of Timawin Muay Thai, with a fight record of 17 wins and 5 losses, a 77% win rate. Representing Morocco, Mohamed Phantom of Death Taufik. And introduce his opponent, fighting out of the red corner, training out of Tosang Tinoy, with a fight record of 84 wins and 31 losses, a 73% win rate. Representing Thailand, Surian Lam.
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0: gentlemen, after 2 minutes and 36 seconds in the first round, your referee has called a stop to this contest. Your winner, by way of technical knockout, Hiro Marco Mangoran!
1: 恭喜希罗马尔科曼古兰首回合 TKO 拿下比赛的胜利。

0: kids to Guangzhou. Mr. Yamaguchi, may I know when the American guys could pay us money?
1: Don't worry. The CIA over there has even booked the hotel rooms for us in Hawaii. The thing is, whether we can make it as we had previously planned.
0: As we have measured for times, the position is correct and could hit Tiananmen. The shells have been ready. And on 10 a.m. of October 1st, Mao Zedong and Zhou Enlai will see Karl Marx in heaven indefinitely.
1: Oh, great. Mr. Li, to our success. Cheers.
2: 回动。 喂，你找谁？好，我这就请他接电话。李安东，马迪如传教士，请你接电话。记住，按原计划说。Father
0: Ma, this is Antonio. The plan stays the same. Nothing has changed.
3: 这是怎么回事？他和你们一样，也落入了人民的法网。带走。鉴于美帝国主义在朝鲜战场上咄咄逼人的架势，我建议你利用国庆宴会的机会。 向中外正式表明我们的态度。可以。恩来，克农同志报告说，蒋介石派飞机轰炸了厦门大学。也不知道陈嘉庚先生有没有受伤啊？没有受伤，但是我请他来北京，他却坚持要去南洋，给厦门大学募集重修的资金。真是难得呀，有这样一颗忠诚报国之心。
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